Some fun music there by the contemporary Italian composer Michele Mangani. A fantasia for clarinet and piano that he calls executive. Sonny Lee played the clarinet with Katrina Gislinga at the piano at All Classical Radio. Where our 5 o'clock favorites coming up next here at KQAC Portland 89.9, KQOC Glen Eden Beach 88.1. 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K239 BP Corvallis, 95.7. And we stream the music live through our website, allclassical.org, but there's a lot more you can do at that website as well. Find out ways to give, find out what you're listening to, make a suggestion for a future 5 o'clock favorite. Weeknights at 5, I love taking a couple minutes to share your stories about pieces of classical music that are meaningful to you. And I'd like to encourage you to fasten your seatbelt for today's 5 o'clock favorite. It's music by Beethoven that was suggested by Joe, who lives in Beaverton. And this story is kind of incredible. Joe says, in 1966, I was on the fastest motorcycle racetrack in Oklahoma, practicing for an upcoming event. I was going quite fast. At the end of the straightaway, I did 85 miles per hour on a dirt road. That was plenty. But another bike pulled out of the pits square in front of me, right at that fastest point. Joe says, I will never, ever understand why he did that, but I hit his bike so hard that it split the steel frame and took the whole bike out from under him, like jerking a tablecloth out from under dishes. He got a bump on his knee, but they tell me I flew 200 feet through the air and landed on my face. I woke up from a coma 4.5 days later. Joe goes on to say, I remained in a real fog until I was sitting with friends trying to figure out what happened, where I was, until someone turned on the radio to a classical station. And there it was, the second movement of Beethoven's 7th Symphony. So indelibly imprinted, Joe says, it brought me home. The power of music, right? Joe has lived an exceptionally adventurous life. And here, remembering that motorcycle accident, is the Allegretto movement, the slow movement of Beethoven's Symphony No. 7. For Joe in Beaverton, it's our 5 o'clock favorite at All Classical Radio.

That's our 5 o'clock favorite, the second movement from Beethoven's Symphony No. 7. That was suggested by Joe in Beaverton, who recounted for us a really bad motorcycle accident. Sent him into a coma for a number of days. What snapped him out of it was that music. He said, it brought me home. I love that. Thank you, Joe, for sharing your tales of adventure and for suggesting that music. It's just so gorgeous. I can understand how it had such a profound meaning for you, for sure. If you now would like to make a suggestion for a future 5 o'clock favorite, head on over to our website, allclassical.org. It doesn't have to be a story as dramatic as Joe's. Just tell me why your favorite piece of classical music is your favorite piece of classical music, and I'll share that story on the air for a future 5 o'clock favorite. Suggestions are welcome. Just go to allclassical.org, find the link that says programs, and in that list of programs is the 5 o'clock favorite. I'm looking forward to hearing from you. The 5 o'clock favorite made possible by Terwilliger Plaza, independent and assisted living for seniors 62+. Located in Southwest Portland near arts and cultural centers and miles of hiking and walking trails, home to musicians, teachers, activists, art collectors, and more, they invite you to schedule a tour at terwilligerplaza.com.

0: 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I'd like to thank AEG for supporting the music. They're presenting Andrea Bocelli as part of his Romanza 30th Anniversary World Tour on September 9th at the Moda Center in Portland. 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

pianist Murray Pariah performed Chopin's Impromptu No. 1. And this is listener-funded All Classical Radio. I'm glad you're here today. I'm Krista Wessel. Some galloping music on the way in just a moment. But first, the Oregon Symphony will be welcoming pianist Alessio Bax for a performance of Rachmaninoff's Piano Concerto No. 3. Led by guest conductor Matthias Pinscher, they'll also perform Aaron Copland's Symphony No. 3, May 14th, 16th, and 17th in Portland, May 15th in Salem. Tickets and information at orsymphony.org. This is the Light Cavalry Overture by Franz von Suppe.

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The Light Cavalry Overture by Franz von Suppe. Neville Marriner leading the Academy of St. Martin in the Fields. Some peaceful guitar music to take us up to Composer's Datebook. And after that 2-minute music history lesson, John Burke will be back with some sprightly music, including Dvorak's Bagatelles, which features a harmonium, kind of an accordion-sounding instrument, which I love. For the wind players, Percy Grainger's Lincolnshire Posy is on the way, and a performance by our Oregon Symphony, the suite from The Incredible Flutist by Walter Piston. That and a little music by Leonard Bernstein as well. But that's just a drop in the bucket. There's a lot coming up with John Burke, including great companionship, so I hope you can stick around. John Burke will be here just after Composer's Datebook, which starts at 6 o'clock. And to take us there, this gentle guitar music is by Augustin Barrios. Thibaut Garcia plays our guitar here in a work called A Dream in the Forest.

0: Guitarist Thibaut Garcia performed music by Agustin Barrios called A Dream in the Forest. And John Burke is beginning his show with Deep River, performed by the Dale Warland Singers. That's coming up in just a couple of minutes after Composer's Datebook, which is coming up next here at KQAC Portland, 89.9, KQOC Glen Eden Beach, 88.1. KQMI Manzanita, 88.9. 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KSLC McMinnville, 90.3. 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We are also grateful for the grant we received from the Joyce N. Furman Memorial Trust, celebrating a lifetime of giving to children, education, and the arts. Composer's Datebook is coming up next. John Burke is eagerly waiting in the wings to share some beautiful music and companionship with you. I'm Krista Wessel, and I look forward to seeing you again tomorrow for Thursdays at 3. Have a great night.
1: This is the Composer's Datebook for May 6th. I'm John Burge. As anniversary gifts go, the one that Dutch conductor Willem Mengelberg received in 1920 was pretty spectacular. To celebrate his 25th anniversary as music director of the Concertgebouw Orchestra in Amsterdam, they staged a special month-long festival in honor of one of Mengelberg's favorites, Gustav Mahler, the Austrian composer of monumental symphonies, who had in fact conducted the Concertgebouw himself several times before his untimely death at the age of 50 in 1911. Mahler was the conductor Mengelberg admired most, and the Dutchman and his orchestra were ardent champions of Mahler's symphonies. That 1920 festival performed all nine of them over the course of 2 weeks that May. Mahler's widow, Alma, was in attendance, as were Mahler's younger Austrian contemporaries, Arnold Schoenberg and Anton Webern, the Danish composer, Carl Nielsen, and a young British conductor and Mahler fan named Adrian Bolt, who reported on the festival for a British newspaper back home. In 1995, the Concertgebouw staged another Mahler festival on the 75th anniversary of the 1920 edition, this time inviting the Berlin Philharmonic and the Vienna Philharmonic to participate. A 100th anniversary festival was planned for May 2020, but the COVID epidemic forced that Mahler cycle to be postponed until May 2025. Good things come to all who wait. Composer's Datebook is produced by APM, American Public Media, in collaboration with the American Composers Forum, reminding you that all music was once new.

The Dale Warland Singers with Deep River. Hello, I'm John Burke. This is Old Classical Radio. We're 56 minutes away from tonight's special supper time piece, The Bagatelles by Antonin Dvorak. Our classic du jour coming up at 7.

Guitarist Jordan Selcher with a minuet from the Anna Magdalena Notebook by J.S. Bach. Later on this evening, I've got a suite from Aaron Copland's The Tender Land. I've got a guitar concerto, The Guitar Concerto, by Malcolm Arnold, and a band piece by Percy Grainger, probably the most complex and interesting of all music ever composed for band, Lincolnshire Posy. All coming up later on tonight. Hope you'll stay.

Violinist Marjorie Kranzberg Talvey with an air by Henry Cowell. Alan Francis, the conductor, leading the Northwest Chamber Orchestra of Seattle. Music by Leonard Bernstein, a Candide suite, coming right up. This is All Classical Radio. We get support from Portland Choir and Orchestra presenting Prairie Fire, an American frontier rhapsody with cellist Carter Bray. Traditional American folk songs and hymns and original compositions by Carter Bray. It's Friday and Saturday, May 15th and 16th at Rolling Hills Community Church in Tualatin. 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AGOA leading the Minnesota Orchestra now, a Candide Suite, music by Leonard Bernstein.

0: A suite on Bernstein's Candide, performed by the Minnesota Orchestra, A.G. Owe conducting. I've got a short piano piece by William Balcom for us in just a second.
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Augustin Dumas, our violinist now, performing along with pianist Maria Joao Pires, a sonata by Mozart, number 378 in the Mozart catalog.

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Mozart Violin Sonata, number 378 in the list of all his compositions. We heard it played by violinist Augustin Dumay. The pianist was Maria Joao Pires. Our supper time piece, Antonin Dvorak's Bagatelles, coming right up. I'm John Burke, and this is All Classical Radio, serving communities around the area at KQAC Portland, 89.9, KQMI Manzanita, 88.9. 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Half an hour from now, a remarkable piece for band, Percy Grainger's Lincolnshire Posy. Right now, The Bagatelles by Antonin Dvorak, performed by the Takosh Quartet.

The Bagatelles by Antonín Dvořák, performed by the Tarkat Quartet. I've got a Strauss waltz for us in just a moment. 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They'll also perform Aaron Copland's Symphony No. 3, May 14th, 16th, and 17th in Portland, and May 15th in Salem. 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

A waltz by Johann Strauss Jr., Enjoy Life. Georges Prett, the conductor leading the Vienna Philharmonic Orchestra. Percy Grainger's Lincolnshire Posy for us in just a couple of seconds. 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It's May 16th at the Keller Auditorium. 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
0: Right around 15 minutes down the pike, the Guitar Concerto by Malcolm Arnold. Right now, though, the Serenade for Strings by Hans Gall, played by members of Symphony Nova Scotia with Georg Tintner conducting.

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Serenade for Strings by Hans Gall, played by Symphony Nova Scotia with Georg Tintner conducting. I've got Malcolm Arnold's guitar concerto for us after the ID. I'm John Burke. 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And we're streaming at allclassical.org and on our mobile app. Eduardo Fernandez, the guitarist playing with the English Chamber Orchestra, Barry Wordsworth, is conducting the guitar concerto by Malcolm Arnold.

Malcolm Arnold's Guitar Concerto with soloist Eduardo Fernandez, playing with the English Chamber Orchestra. Barry Wordsworth was conducting. Just ahead, a piano trio by Jean Sibelius. 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It's on display through this Sunday in Stevenson, Washington. 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And now the Lovisa Piano Trio by Jean Sibelius, played by the Tapiola Trio.

0: The Lovisa Trio by Jean Sibelius, played by the Tapiola Trio. The Organ Symphony with a bit from The Incredible Flutist by Walter Piston, just ahead.
1: This week on Played in Oregon, Quartetto Casals, from their February 2026 Friends of Chamber Music concert, one of Shostakovich's most beautiful and profoundly tragic chamber works, his String Quartet No. 3. And music from Stravinsky's Pulcinella with the Newport Symphony. I'm Brandi Parisi. I hope you can join me Sunday at 1 for Played in Oregon.
0: And now Carlos Kalmar leading the Oregon Symphony in performance of a suite from Walter Piston's The Incredible Flutist.

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An orchestral suite on the Aaron Copland opera The Tender Land, after the ID. I'm John Burke. 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Then a little later in the evening, I'll be celebrating the birthday of Johannes Brahms by giving a listen to his triple concerto. I hope you can join me. Right now, it's the Tender Land Orchestral Suite by Aaron Copland, with Aaron Copland leading the Boston Symphony Orchestra.

Aaron Copland leading the Boston Symphony Orchestra in performance of an orchestral suite based on his opera, The Tender Land. A little something by Béla Bartók for us, just a moment away. The Inn at Spanish Head on the Oregon coast helps support all classical radio. 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And now Prelude, one of the Opus 12 orchestral pieces by Béla Bartók, played for us by the London Philharmonic Orchestra, with Leanne Botstein conducting.

Classical Radio with the prelude from the four orchestral pieces by Béla Bartók. Leon Botstein, the conductor, leading the London Philharmonic.

pianist Arthur Rubinstein with four mazurkas by Chopin. Thanks for being there this evening. I hope you've enjoyed the music. I'm John Burke, heading home, back tomorrow evening at 6 o'clock. Hope to see you then. Please stay with All Classical Radio now, because good music continues right on through the night. I've got the American Music Ensemble of Vienna performing under the direction of Hobart Earl, a suite for chamber orchestra by Henry Franklin Gilbert. Sweet dreams.

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Good evening, I'm John Burke in for Andrea Murray. 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

A Serenade by Beethoven, performed by flutist Alexis Still, clarinetist Robert Almany, and guitarist Joanne Folletta. 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

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The composer was leading the Eric Whitaker singers. Before that, Adagio with Variations by Ottorino Respighi, with cellist Misha Maisky performing with Orchestre de Paris, Semyon Bychkov, the conductor.

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The second movement from the Symphony No. 1 by Florence Price. Leslie B. Dunner, leading the New Black Music Repertory Ensemble. I'm John Burke, filling in for Andrea Murray. 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

The Adagio Movement from the Violin Concerto by Arnold Bax. Lydia Mordkovich, the violinist, performing with the London Philharmonic Orchestra. Brighton Thompson conducting. And just before that, the Largo Movement from a guitar concerto by Antonio Vivaldi with guitarist Sharon Ispin, performing with the Lausanne Chamber Orchestra. Lawrence Foster conducting. 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Thanks for being there.

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David Lloyd Jones, the conductor leading the Royal Ballet Sinfonia. And before that, pianist Lisa Della Rocha with a suite of the Intimate Impressions by Federico Mompol.

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The San Francisco Symphony Orchestra, led by Herbert Blomstedt. That was the Siegfried Idyll by Richard Wagner. It's midnight here in the City of Roses. Welcome to Thursday, the 7th of May. I'm Andrea Murray, and I'll be with you until 2 in the morning here at listener-funded all classical radio, KQAC Portland, 89.9. KQOC, Glen Eden Beach at 88.1, KQMI, Manzanita at 88.9, KQHR, The Dalles and Hood River at 88.1 and 96.3, KSLC, McMinnville, 90.3, K239 BP, Corvallis, 95.7, streaming at allclassical.org. 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

Mark O'Connor's Appalachia Waltz. We heard the composer playing violin. We heard Yo-Yo Ma playing cello alongside double bassist Edgar Meyer. Guitarist Jeroen Zelscher before that with the Chaconne from what was originally a partita for violin by J.S. Bach. And we welcomed Thursday, May 7th with The Melody in F by Anton Rubinstein, played by cellist Richard Harwood and the pianist Christoph Berner. We'll mostly be featuring shorter pieces for the next hour or so. Our first longer work of the day, after 1 o'clock, is all of a string quartet by Fanny Mendelssohn Hensel. Right now, another set of three short pieces begins with a song from Schubert's cycle, The Pretty Miller's Daughter. This is called With the Lute's Green Ribbon. Here's bass baritone Thomas Kvasthoff.

Voices of Ascension with a hymn by Giovanni Palestrina. Before that, it was the Reykjavik Wind Quintet with a pastoral by Gabriel Pierney. And before that, bass baritone Thomas Kvasthoff with a song by Franz Schubert called With the Lute's Green Ribbon, in which a lutenist takes the ribbon from his instrument and gives it to his love as a symbol of their enduring, that is, evergreen affection. I'm Andrea Murray. I hope you can join me on Saturday night for Club Mod, our weekly contemporary classical hour. Among other things on this weekend show, our weekly classical cover of a pop song. This week, we'll hear a string quartet arrangement of a Led Zeppelin classic. That's Club Mod Saturday nights at 9. Pianist Sonia Rubinsky next, playing a piece called Children's Ballet by Hector Villa-Lobos.

The Andante movement from Mozart's Symphony No. 39, that was the Prague Chamber Orchestra, Charles McHarris conducting. Guitar Shui Fei Yang before that with a poetic waltz by Granados. And the set began with pianist Sonia Rubinsky playing a piece called Children's Ballet by Hector Villa-Lobos. Well, whether you're trying to fall asleep or trying to stay awake, I'm glad you're along at this hour at All Classical Radio. Next, we'll hear music by Georges Bizet. It's music from his Carmen Suite. We'll hear the Montreal Symphony, conducted by Charles Dutoit.

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Benjamin Frith and Ireland's RTE Sinfonietta led by Prentice O'Dunn. That was the Adagio from Carl Maria von Weber's Piano Concerto No. 2. Right before that, Charles Dutoit led the Montreal Symphony. We heard the Intermezzo from Bizet's Carmen Suite No. 1. We'll close out this midnight hour with an amazing piece after we hear A Tide of Living Water, written about 15 years ago by Clarice Assad. It's played here by pianist Lara Downs.

An arrangement by Carlos Simon, the American composer and pianist of Amazing Grace. We heard Carlos Simon playing piano. We also heard violinist Randall Gosby. And before that, the pianist Laura Downs with A Tide of Living Water by the Brazilian-American composer and pianist and singer Clarice Assad. Choral music by Eric Whitaker in just a moment. 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

Music by Reynaldo Hahn, that was Tu Chloras. We heard the Academy of St. Martin in the Fields by Matthias Monius. Before that, The Seal Lullaby by Eric Whitaker, based on text by Rudyard Kipling about a mother seal singing goodnight to her pup. We heard the Eric Whitaker Singers, led by Maestro Whitaker, also pianist Christopher Glynn. Coming up pretty soon, we'll hear that string quartet by Fanny Mendelssohn. Fanny Mendelssohn Hensel, as she later became first, though. Leonard Slatkin leads the St. Louis Symphony Orchestra in a piece by Aaron Copland called Letter from Home.

music from the 10th century. That was Tapestry, led by Lori Monahan. Before that, music from The Deer Hunter. Guitarist Jason Vio played that main theme by Stanley Myers. And the set began with a World War II era piece by Aaron Copland called Letter from Home. I'm Andrea Murray with you for the rest of this hour at All Classical Radio. Beginning in the early 1200s, people used to go to buy and sell and trade horses at the annual Brigg Horse Fair. Now, I don't know when it became a famous English folk song. I do know, though, that in 1907, it was recorded on wax cylinder by a folk singer named Joseph Taylor. That may have been the inspiration for this piece called Brigg Fair by Frederick Delius. We'll hear the Boston Pops led by John Williams.

John Williams led the Boston Pops in Brig Fair by Frederick Delius. Well, I hope you have a great Thursday. Don't forget to tune in to Thursdays at 3, our weekly live concert broadcast with Krista Wessel this afternoon. I'm Andrea Murray. That's it for me. Our last piece together on this Thursday morning is by Fanny Mendelssohn, who became Fanny Mendelssohn Hensel. This is her string quartet in E-flat, performed by the Takacs Quartet.

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Finishing up the hour with a piece composed originally in 1834, but not officially published until 1988. That was the only string quartet composed by Fanny Mendelssohn Hensel, and we heard the Takash Quartet performing that one. We're All Classical Radio, a place where you are always welcome. 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Good morning. Happy Thursday to you. My name's Leb Borgerson, here on the air with you until 6 a.m., playing you some beautiful music. Thanks for being there. We've got music from Carl Philipp Emanuel Bach this hour, also Richard Wagner, and we've got a cello version of a beautiful sonata composed by César Franck as a wedding present. We'll talk a little bit more about that later. We're going to start off with a little harp music. Here's Maria Christina Cleary performing variations on I Am Once More in My Springtime, composed by Louis Spohr.

variations on I Am Once More in My Springtime, composed by Louis Spohr, and we heard harpist Maria Christina Cleary. For our big piece this hour, we're going to hear probably the best-known work from French romantic composer César Franck. This is his violin sonata that he composed in 1886 as a wedding present for the virtuoso violinist Eugénie Say. We're going to hear a version for cello, though, with cellist Bruno Philippe and pianist Tanguy de Villancourt.

Sonata in A major, originally composed as a wedding present for a virtuoso violinist. That was César Franck's Sonata in A major. We heard a version for cello with cellist Bruno Philippe and pianist Tanguy de Villancourt. Coming up this week on Played in Oregon, All Classical Radio's weekly showcase of the best classical music performances from around the Pacific Northwest, you'll hear pianist Evren Ozell, recent medalist at the Van Cliburn competition, playing Schumann's theatrical Carnival from a fall 2025 Portland Piano International concert. Also, the Takash Quartet returned to Portland. They're going to be performing Haydn's string quartet, The Writer. That's coming up this Sunday at 1 p.m. right here on All Classical Radio. Music from Wagner up for you next. This is from Twilight of the Gods, Siegfried's funeral music, with George Schulte leading the Vienna Philharmonic.

From Wagner's Twilight of the Gods, that was Siegfried's funeral music performed by the Vienna Philharmonic. Coming up in the next hour, we're going to hear a piano concerto that was inspired by a train ride. We'll talk a little bit more about that later. Right now, we're going to finish up this hour with a symphony in F major from Carl Philipp Emanuel Bach. Here's the Berlin Academy for Early Music on All Classical Radio.

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A symphony in F major from Carl Philipp Emanuel Bach to finish up the hour. And we heard the Berlin Academy for Early Music. 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I hope you're enjoying the music so far this morning. Thanks for being there. My name's Leb Borgerson, here with you until 6 a.m. playing you some beautiful music. We've got a symphonic picture from Vasily Kalinnikov to look forward to coming up this hour. Also, a piano concerto that was inspired by a train trip, and also music from Dvorak to look forward to. We're going to start off with Sanson's Sonata for Oboe and Piano in D Major with oboist Alex Klein and pianist Philip Busch.

Oboist Alex Klein and pianist Philip Busch started off the hour for us with a sonata for oboe and piano in D major from Saint-Saëns. Coming up next for you on All Classical Radio, I have the third and final Slavonic Rhapsody composed by Antonin Dvorak. This was likely influenced by Liszt's Hungarian Rhapsodies and composed during Dvorak's Slavic period when he was really focusing on incorporating traditional folk elements in his music. We're going to hear Tomas Bronner and the Pilsen Philharmonic right now on All Classical Radio.

The Pilsen Philharmonic with Slavonic Rhapsody number 3 in A flat major from Dvorak. Still to come this hour, we're going to hear the Budapest Symphony Orchestra perform The Nymphs, a symphonic poem from Vasily Kalinnikov. Right now, though, I have the Piano Concerto in G major from Ravel. This is the only piano concerto he composed for two hands. He's got a famous one for left hand only. And Ravel said it was inspired by a train trip he took between Oxford and London in 1928. This was after his tour of North America early that year when he heard Gershwin's Rhapsody in Blue. And you're going to hear some of that kind of jazzy American influence in this piece. Pianist Jean-Yves Thiboudet is going to be our soloist along with the Montreal Symphony Orchestra on All Classical Radio.

Classical Radio's broadcast stream is made possible by Elephant's Delicatessen and Catering, bringing Portlanders together over freshly prepared food since 1979. 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

The Piano Concerto in G Major from Maurice Ravel, with Jean-Yves Thiboudet as our soloist, along with the Montreal Symphony Orchestra. Lots of beautiful music still to come on All Classical Radio, including in the next hour, the first piano trio from Johannes Brahms, performed by some local heroes from right here in Portland. We're going to finish up this hour with The Nymphs, a symphonic poem from Vasily Kalinnikov. Here's Antal Yankovic leading the Budapest Symphony Orchestra.

The Budapest Symphony Orchestra with a really fun piece from Vasily Kalinnikov. That was his symphonic picture, The Nymphs. 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We're inspiring curiosity, lifelong learning, and joy every day. 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Good morning and happy Thursday. If you're just tuning in, my name's Leb Borgerson, here with you for two more hours until Warren Black takes over at 6 a.m. We're going to celebrate Brahms' birthday today. He was born today in 1833, when we'll celebrate with a recording of his first piano trio performed by a trio from right here in Portland, Oregon. Also, Yo-Yo Ma's going to perform a cello concerto from Luigi Boccherini for us. And we'll start off with Martin Perlman and Boston Baroque performing Concerto Grosso No. 4 from Francesco Geminiani.

From Francesco Geminiani, that was Concerto Grosso No. 4 in F major, modeled after a Corelli violin sonata. We heard Boston Baroque perform that one. Up next, we're going to hear the third cello concerto from Luigi Boccherini, performed by Ton Koopman and the Amsterdam Baroque Orchestra. And our soloist on this recording is the one and only Yo-Yo Ma on All Classical Radio.

The one and only Yo-Yo Ma and the Amsterdam Baroque Orchestra, led by Tom Koopman, with Luigi Boccherini's Cello Concerto No. 3 on All Classical Radio. We're going to spend the rest of the hour with the first piano trio from Johannes Brahms, whose birthday is today. He was born May 7th in 1833, and as a special birthday treat, we're going to hear some friends of All Classical Radio perform this piano trio, the Florestan Trio, who is coming up on 50 years of playing together. I think that'll be next year. It consists of some Portland State University musicians, violinist Carol Sindel, cellist Hamilton Chaffetz, and pianist Janet Guggenheim. Keep it tuned to All Classical Radio.

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celebrating Johannes Brahms' birthday with a live recording of the Florestan Trio from Portland, performing Brahms' first piano trio. 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Thanks for joining me on an early Thursday morning. My name's Leb. I've got one more hour of beautiful music for you until Warren takes over at 6 a.m. We're going to start off with a suite for 13 wind instruments in B-flat major from Strauss. This was a piece that really launched his career as a composer. We're going to hear Ado de Vart leading the Netherlands Wind Ensemble right now.

The Netherlands Wind Ensemble, led by Ado de Waart, started off the hour with the piece that really launched Richard Strauss's career as a world-class composer and conductor, the Suite for 13 Wind Instruments in B-flat major. Lots of beautiful music still to come on All Classical Radio. Stay tuned.

Fantasia for Violas de Gamba from Louis de Milan. That was Fantasia number 10. And we heard Gambaist, Jordi Savall, Sergei Casadumont, Eunice Brandau, and Lorenz Dufschmidt. Up for you next on All Classical Radio, we're going to hear some music from Terpsichore, a collection of popular dances from the 17th century. These are some branlas for lute and string instruments composed by Jean-Baptiste Bizard. Here's Peter Holman and the Parley of Instruments on All Classical Radio.

Some music from the 17th century composed by Jean-Baptiste Bizard. That was some dances from Terpsichore performed by the Parley of Instruments led by Peter Holman on All Classical Radio. Up next, we're going to hear a piece composed in 1940 based on a tune by that really fantastic Irish composer, Turlough O'Carolan. This is Elizabeth McDermott Roe, and it was composed by Aloise Fleischman. We're going to hear the Irish Chamber Orchestra perform.

Irish Chamber Orchestra with a really beautiful piece from Aloise Fleischman, Elizabeth McDermott Rowe, based on a tune by Turlough O'Carolan. That's it for me. Thanks so much for listening. Warren Black's up next. My name's Leb. I'll be back on the air at 2 a.m. I'm going to leave you with Christian Thielemann leading the German Opera Orchestra Berlin in the prelude to Act 3 from Hans Pfitzner's Palestrina. Be nice to yourself. Be nice to the people around you. Hope you have a beautiful Thursday. Take care.

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With 6 locations throughout the Portland area, menus and information at elephantsdeli.com.

prelude to Act 3 of Hans Pfitzner's opera Palestrina. Christian Thielemann leading the German Opera Orchestra of Berlin. Thanks, Leb. I'm Warren Black. Good to have your company this morning. Coming up in just a moment, cellist Shaku Kanemason. 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

Cellist Chick Okane-Mason and the cellos of the City of Birmingham Symphony Orchestra performing Pablo Casals' arrangement of an old Catalan carol, El Cant dels Ocells, or The Song of the Birds. 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That's on September 9th at the Moda Center in Portland. There's more information at andreabocelli.com. Here is an early orchestral work by Beethoven, his Romance for Violin and Orchestra, number one in G major, although technically it's the second of these romances that he composed, but the first one published. We'll hear violinist Itzhak Perlman and the Berlin Philharmonic led by Daniel Barenboim.

Beethoven's Romance for Violin and Orchestra No. 1 in G Major. Daniel Barenboim leading the Berlin Philharmonic, the violin soloist Itzhak Perlman. Still to come this hour, Transformed Bach. 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There's more information online at stoel.com. Here is a piano sonata by Mozart. It is piano sonata number 3 in B-flat major, Kirkel catalog number 281. This is a performance by pianist Sungjin Cho.

0: Song Jin Cho performing Mozart's Piano Sonata in B-flat major, the number 3, and in case you wanted to look it up in the Kirkel catalog, that would be number 281. Coming up in less than 5 minutes, a suite of incidental music by Aaron Copland, which so far is still doing much, much better than the original play.
1: The living American composer Shelley Washington experiences the passage of time differently than most people. 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I'm Andrea Murray. 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

Listener-funded all-classical radio with baritone Nathan Gunn performing Early in the Morning, Ned Roram's setting of text by the 20th century American poet Robert Hillier, Kevin Murphy at the piano. Support for all-classical radio comes from the Portland Choir and Orchestra welcoming internationally acclaimed cellist Carter Bray. He'll perform as soloist in Camille Saint-Saëns' Cello Concerto No. 1. The orchestra will also perform American folk songs and hymns, as well as original compositions by Carter Bray himself. That's on Friday and Saturday, the 15th and 16th in Tualatin. Tickets are at musicinportland.org. Here is music by Aaron Copland, Quiet City, which was the name of a play that he wrote incidental music for, a play about two brothers who often found themselves in conflict. The play itself closed after just a few performances, but the music Aaron Copland wrote for the play, still very popular. In the music, he represented one brother with the trumpet, the other with the English horn. In this performance by the English Symphony Orchestra, the English horn soloist is Paul Arden Taylor, the trumpet soloist John Wallace, William Boughton conducting.

Copland's Quiet City, William Boughton leading the English Symphony Orchestra, the trumpet soloist John Wallace, the English horn soloist Paul Arden Taylor. Support for All Classical Radio comes from the Oregon Symphony. They're performing music this weekend by Anton Bruckner and Joseph Haydn with guest cellist Ha-Young Choi. That's Saturday and Sunday at Portland's Arlene Schnitzer Concert Hall. Tickets are at orsymphony.org. Here is music by Johann Sebastian Bach, which he might not recognize at first, although it might ring a bell for him. It began as his Sonata for Violin and Keyboard, the BWV number 1016. It's been arranged by Rinaldo Alessandrini for transverse flute, strings, and basso continuo. And it should be said that this sort of rearrangement is something Bach himself did quite frequently. We'll hear a performance by Concerto Italiano, led by Rinaldo Alessandrini.

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0: Concerto Italiano, led by Rinaldo Alessandrini, performing Rinaldo's rearrangement of a Bach violin and keyboard sonata for transverse flute, strings, and basso continuo. Coming up in the 7 o'clock hour, a pair of pieces from Long Long's Dragon Songs album and Felix Mendelssohn's Calm Sea and Prosperous Voyage.
1: This week, you're invited to a special Mother's Day edition of Sunday Brunch. We're celebrating moms with loving music by John Ireland and Arvo Pärt, a lullaby by Billy Joel, and even a grandmother's minuet by Grieg. I'm Kate Remington, and you're welcome to pull up a chair to the brunch table as we honor mothers from around the world this Sunday at 10 on All Classical Radio.

The London Symphony Orchestra, led by Richard Hickox, performing The Banks of Green Willow by the 20th century English composer George Butterworth. 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

violinist Angela Dubois and the ensemble La Pietà performing Sarabande, written by contemporary Italian composer Ludovico Einaudi. 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The program includes Leonard Bernstein's The Age of Anxiety with guest pianist Sarah Davis Buchner. The orchestra will also perform Tchaikovsky's Passionate Symphony No. 5, May 16th at the Sherwood Center for the Arts, and May 17th at the Reeser in Beaverton. There's more information at novanw.org. Here is the Winnipeg Symphony Orchestra, led by Kazuhiro Koizumi, with Felix Mendelssohn's Calm Sea and Prosperous Voyage.

0: Felix Mendelssohn's Calm Sea and Prosperous Voyage, a concert overture inspired by a pair of poems by Goethe. Stops yet ahead this hour include El Albaicin in the south of Spain, and in just a moment, a pair of pieces from China. I'm Warren Black. Thanks so much for coming along for the ride.
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Long Long performing a pair of selections from his Dragon Songs CD. First, Colorful Clouds Chasing the Moon by Ren Guang, and then The Cowherd's Flute by He Lu Ting. 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Here is the Cincinnati Symphony Orchestra performing one of the movements from Isaac Albéniz's Iberia, a musical portrait of the Iberian Peninsula. This portrait inspired by El Albaicín, a Muslim district of Granada in the south of Spain. Jesús López Cobos conducts.

0: Albaycin, a musical portrait of a Muslim district of Granada in the south of Spain, from the multi-movement piece Iberia by Isaac Albéniz. Jesus Lopez Cobos leading the Cincinnati Symphony Orchestra. On listener-funded, All Classical Radio.
1: I'm Edmund Stone, host of The Score. 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Saturday at 2 on The Score.

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Trumpet soloist Robert Farley performing with the Brandenburg Consort, led by Roy Goodman. 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

Raphael Kubelik leading the English Chamber Orchestra in one of the legends by Antonin Dvorak, the ninth from that set of 10. Coming up in just a moment, a little something for you and your Shotzi. 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They'll also perform Aaron Copland's Symphony No. 3. That's May 14th, 16th, and 17th in Portland, May 15th in Salem. Tickets and more information at orsymphony.org. Here are the Boston Symphony Chamber Players with Anton Webern's chamber arrangement of the Schatzerwaltz, or the Sweetheart Waltz, by Johann Strauss Jr.

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0: Anton Webern's chamber arrangement of the Sweetheart Waltz by the Waltz King Johann Strauss Jr., a performance by the Boston Symphony Chamber Players. Coming up in the 8 o'clock hour, a very brief look at today's weather, also an early symphony by Beethoven.
1: 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And music from Stravinsky's Pulcinella with the Newport Symphony. I'm Brandy Parisi. I hope you can join me Sunday at 1 for Played in Oregon.

Violinist Augustin Hadalek performing the Humoresque No. 5 in E-flat major by Jean Sibelius, the Royal Liverpool Philharmonic led by Hannu Lintu. 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

Jordy Savall and Hesperion 21 performing a suite of dances by an anonymous English composer, or perhaps composers, from the late 16th century. I'm Warren Black. In today's weather, well, who knows? Again, predictions of nice sunny weather with highs in the mid-70s today here in Portland, Vancouver, this general neck of the woods, but maybe not. As we've seen from the last couple days, it might end up being overcast. So let's just cross our fingers and hope for the best. Our friends on the Central Coast, who are used to having that lovely, pearly, gray blanket of clouds overhead, probably going to have a fair amount of that today. High temperatures there being more like maybe the low 60s. So that's the deal, at least as far as I can divine. And again, I'm not a trained meteorologist. I'm just, like you, hoping for the best. I will say that no matter what's going on outside, I hope you will do your best to stay hydrated today. And your internal weather, I leave it to you. I hope it is just exactly what you would like it to be. Coming up in less than 5 minutes, Beethoven's Symphony No. 1.

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Violinists Adam Lamont and Greg Ewer, cellist Adaya McAdam-Sommer, and harpsichordist Claire Fortzman will perform music by Handel, Bach, LeClaire, and more. That's at 7 p.m. next Tuesday, May 12th, at Grace Memorial Church in Northeast Portland. 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Well, everybody's going to start someplace in the symphony writing game, and this is where Beethoven began his Symphony No. 1 in C major. Roger Norrington leading the London Classical Players.

0: Our featured piece for the 8 o'clock hour, Beethoven's Symphony No. 1 in C major, his Opus 21, Roger Norrington leading the London Classical Players. Coming up in just a few minutes, music by Estonian composer and choreographer Edward Tubin.
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Simon Bartow performing a keyboard piece by Jean-Philippe Rameau, Les Trois Mains, or The Three Hands. 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Here is an Estonian dance suite by Estonian composer and choreographer Edward Tubin. Hans-Peter Frank leads the Helsingborg Symphony Orchestra.

0: 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Speaking of things returning, so Krista, last week we heard from a lot of people saying, hey, where's Friday Happy Hour?
1: They were in severe withdrawal.
0: Well, don't worry. We're back. We just had to bump it out a week. And to make up for that extra week, I've got some extra special stuff, more polka band, and an extra twin spin.
1: Holy moly. 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
0: Alaska Music with a Twist to welcome the week.

violinist Laura Kobayashi and pianist Susan Keefe Gray performing a barcarolle by the 20th century Norwegian composer Signe Lund. Composer's Daybook is coming right up. 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
1: This is the Composer's Datebook for May 7th. I'm John Burge. On today's date in 1937, the NBC radio network was carrying a live broadcast from the Cincinnati May Festival of a new oratorio titled The Ordering of Moses, inspired by the biblical book of Exodus. The music was by a 54-year-old Canadian-born American composer, organist, pianist, and music professor named Robert Nathaniel Dett. Curiously, about 40 minutes into the live broadcast, which should have lasted a full hour, the NBC announcer broke in, stating,
2: "We are sorry indeed, ladies and gentlemen, but due to previous commitments, we are unable to remain for the closing moments of this excellent performance. You have been listening to a broadcast of the world premiere of the..."
1: A recording of the broadcast, preserved on scratchy acetate discs, documents that moment for posterity. No one knows for certain why the broadcast was cut short, but some have speculated that angry calls to NBC's southern affiliate stations might have been the reason, because Dett was African-American. 77 years later, in 2014, conductor James Conlon led the Cincinnati May Festival Chorus in another live broadcast performance of Dett's oratorio, this time complete and uninterrupted from the stage of Carnegie Hall. That live performance was also recorded and made available for posterity on a commercial release. Composer's Datebook is produced by APM, American Public Media, in conjunction with the American Composers Forum, reminding you that all music was once new.
0: You can hear Composer's Datebook every day on All Classical Radio, first at 9 a.m., and then we run it again at 6 p.m. I'm Warren Black. Thanks so much for joining me here on Thursday, May 7th. A couple of big birthdays in music happened on today's date. We're going to take them in order this hour, starting with Johannes Brahms, born on today's date in 1833. You'll be hearing more Brahms throughout the day today, but I just love this particular arrangement of one of his Hungarian dances. And Brahms himself was kind of a card, so I think he would enjoy this performance of his Hungarian dance number 1.

Johannes Brahms' Hungarian Dance No. 1 in G minor, performed by an ensemble including violinist Leonidas Kavakos and clarinetist Andreas Attensammer, but given an especially Hungarian twist with the presence of the jingly jangly sounds of the cymbalom, performed by Oskar Okros. Johannes Brahms, born on today's date in 1833. Coming up in the 10 o'clock hour, Brandy Parisi has Brahms Piano Concerto No. 2. And yes, there is more Brahms to come yet later today for his birthday. Also born on today's date, but in 1840, Peter Ilyich Tchaikovsky. Here is a lovely arrangement of the melody from Memories of a Dear Place.

Tchaikovsky's Melody from Memories of a Dear Place, an arrangement for banjo and piano by Edgar Meyer, who was playing on the piano there rather than the double bass where you normally hear him, along with banjotizer Bela Fleck. Peter Tchaikovsky, born on today's date in 1840. You'll be hearing more Tchaikovsky as we run through the day. In the 11 o'clock hour, Brandy Parisi has his Romeo and Juliet fantasy overture. 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He'll perform as soloist in Camille Saint-Saëns' Cello Concerto No. 1. The orchestra will also perform American folk songs and hymns, as well as original compositions by Carter Bray himself. That's on Friday and Saturday, the 15th and 16th in Tualatin. Tickets are at musicinportland.org. We're also supported by Rose Villa, a nonprofit single-site continuing care retirement community in Portland. Founded in 1960, Rose Villa offers older adults the support they need to live with purpose, autonomy, and independence. Located on 22 lush acres overlooking the Willamette River, there's more information at rosevilla.org. Well, now that the birthday acknowledgments have been taken care of, it's time to move on to our featured piece for the 9 o'clock hour, a suite of Hugo Alfain's music for a ballet based on the biblical tale of the prodigal son. Alfain was in his later years at the time, so rather than compose new music, much of what he created for the ballet were orchestrations of Swedish folk tunes. Here is a performance of the Prodigal Son Suite by the Stockholm Philharmonic Orchestra, led by Nemi Järvi.

0: suite of Hugo Alfain's music for a 1957 ballet based on the biblical tale of the prodigal son, namely Järvi leading the Stockholm Philharmonic Orchestra. Support for the music today comes from Shriners Iris Gardens, presenting their annual bloom season event that runs tomorrow through the 31st. Their 10-acre display garden in Salem features more than 500 varieties of iris. It's open daily from 9 a.m. to 6 p.m. Tickets and information at shrinersgardens.com.
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The ensemble El Mundo, led by guitarist Richard Savino, performing a set of courants by Andrea Falconieri. 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They'll perform pieces including Ravel's Pavane for a Dead Princess and his Mother Goose Suite, originally written for piano, plus a symphony by Carl Friedrich Abel, long misattributed to Mozart, and more. That's on Saturday in Lake Oswego. 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Here is a divertimento by the 20th century Welsh composer Arwell Hughes. It's based on a Welsh hymn tune, Ebenezer, and it is performed by the Royal Philharmonic Orchestra, led by Arwell Hughes' son, Owen Arwell Hughes.

Divertimento by 20th century Welsh composer Arwell Hughes, his son Owen Arwell Hughes leading the Royal Philharmonic Orchestra. I'm Warren Black. Thanks so much for joining me here on Thursday morning. Brandi Parisi will be along at 10. She has music by one of today's big musical birthday celebrants, also a Brandenburg on the way. I'm going to leave you with an introduction and a set of variations by Niccolo Paganini on Di Tanti Palpiti from Rossini's Tancredi. Violinist Salvatore Accardo performs with the London Philharmonic Orchestra, led by Charles Dutoit. I look forward to seeing you maybe tonight at the final Classical Up Close concert. More information about that at classicalupclose.org. Or I'll look forward to seeing you back here again bright and early tomorrow morning.

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Good morning, just after 10 a.m. on this beautiful Thursday morning, and you're in tune with All Classical, broadcasting from the heart of Portland, Oregon at KQAC Portland 89.9, KQOC Glen Eden Beach 88.1, KQMI Manzanita 88.9, KQHR The Dalles and Hood River 88.1 and 96.3, KSLC McMinnville 90.3, K239 BP Corvallis 95.7. 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I'm Brandi Parisi, so glad for your company on this Thursday. The monumental Piano Concerto No. 2 by Johannes Brahms on the way this hour, a work that has been referred to as something of a piano symphony because the soloist and orchestra are almost treated as equal partners. That's on the way. But first, for this spring morning, a spring intermezzo by Betty Jackson King from her four seasonal sketches. Here's pianist Samantha Agee.

A spring intermezzo from Four Seasonal Sketches by Betty Jackson King. That was played by pianist Samantha A.K. And here at All Classical, we receive support from Classic Pianos in Portland, with over 300 new and used pianos in stock from Yamaha, Bösendorfer, Schimmel, and Estonia, plus pre-owned Steinways and more. 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More than two decades separate the first and second piano concertos of Johannes Brahms. Brahms jokingly described his second concerto to friends as a tiny, tiny piano concerto with a tiny wisp of a scherzo, a massive understatement about one of the most monumental and technically demanding works in the classical repertoire. The Concerto No. 2 in B-flat by Johannes Brahms, played now by Stephen Huff and the Mozarteum Orchestra of Salzburg, led by Mark Wigglesworth.

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0: An orchestral medley of music from Gershwin's opera, Porgy and Bess. That arrangement was done by Robert Russell Bennett, and we heard the Montreal Symphony Orchestra perform. The music you're hearing this afternoon is made possible in part thanks to support from Rose Villa, a nonprofit single-site continuing care retirement community in Portland. Founded in 1960, Rose Villa offers older adults the support they need to live with purpose, autonomy, and independence. Located on 22 lush acres overlooking the Willamette River and a proud supporter of the arts. You'll find more information at rosevilla.org. And Rose Villa is also the sponsor of our first ever Spring Gratitude Program, which is coming up this evening at 7 p.m. Here's what you need to know.
1: Spring has sprung, so help us celebrate by sharing your message of gratitude in our first ever Spring Gratitude Program. I'm John Pittman, and I'll be your host on Thursday, May 7th, weaving together the heartfelt messages recorded by you and your fellow listeners with bright, beautiful music that reflects this season of renewal. But time is growing short. 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
0: And that hotline is closed, but the program is tonight, and a beautiful day like today. It's hard not to feel grateful. Again, that's 7 p.m. tonight. Tune in to catch it up with John Pittman. Up for you right now, though, I have In a Cozy Night. This is a live recording of the waltz by Carl Ziehrer, and we're going to hear Franz Welser-Most lead the Vienna Philharmonic.

0: A live recording of the Vienna Philharmonic performing Carl Zeerer's In a Cozy Night Waltz. 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

The Third Symphony from English composer William Boyce. We heard Christopher Hogwood and the Academy of Ancient Music. 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

Andras Schiff with three-part invention number 10 from Bach. And before that, we heard Long Long perform the spinning song from Felix Mendelssohn's Song Without Words. 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

live from the Irving Levin Performance Hall. This is Thursdays at 3. And first up on today's show, a memorial for 9 lives lost on Mount Hood 40 years ago. Trinity Music partners with the Oregon Episcopal School to perform Foray's Requiem. On the second half of the program, this weekend's Oregon Symphony soloist, cellist Ha-Young Choi. She sprang to fame just a couple of years ago after clinching the first prize at several major competitions. A really great show is ahead. I'm glad you're here for Thursdays at 3. Our theme by Ernest Bloch was played today by James Walton, who is the organ scholar at Trinity Episcopal Cathedral and is joining 4 vocalists this afternoon in a preview of Foray's Requiem. This glorious piece of music is often associated with consolation, rest, and reflection, and therefore provides the perfect opportunity for the community to gather to remember the lives lost in the Oregon Episcopal School's 1986 tragedy on Mount Hood. 40 years ago, a group from Oregon Episcopal School set out to climb Mount Hood as part of a school outdoor education program. A sudden and severe storm overtook the group, and 9 people, 7 students, 2 adults, lost their lives. It remains the most significant tragedy in the school's history and has had a lasting impact on the broader community as well. Tomorrow night's memorial is open to the public at Trinity Episcopal Cathedral. We'll talk a bit more about this concert after hearing first the offertory from the Requiem. Performing Foray's music today, soprano Arwen Myers, mezzo-soprano Rachel Mast Moore, tenor Liam Reisner, bass Daniel Pickens-Jones, and once again at the piano, James Walton. The offertory from Gabriel Foray's Requiem on Thursdays at 3:00.

0: Live on All Classical Radio, we heard the offertory from Gabriel Fauré's Requiem, performed by Arwen Myers, Rachel Mastmore, Liam Reisner, Daniel Pickens-Jones, James Walton at the piano, and directing the ensemble is Katie Webb, the canon of cathedral music at Trinity Episcopal Cathedral, who joins me at the microphone now. Welcome back, Katie.
1: Thank you, Krista.
0: I mentioned that 40 years ago, 9 members of the Oregon Episcopal School community lost their lives on Mount Hood. 11 others survived the ordeal. Each year, the community gathers to remember those who died and to support those who continue to carry the experience. And on this 40th anniversary, tomorrow night, they're teaming up with Trinity Episcopal to perform Gabriel Fauré's Requiem. And this piece of music, for those not familiar, how would you describe this Requiem, Katie?
1: There is not one note out of place. There's not one extra note. There's not one missing note. It is so beautifully lyrical, but also sort of economic in its approach as well. I think he wrote it for real people, real instrumentalists, real folks to sing. And it really does encompass sort of a beautiful picture of rest and consolation.
0: Yeah. It's so beautiful. There's no thundering dies irae fear. It's all just healing.
1: Yes.
0: Uh-huh. Right?
1: Very and someone healing. Actually called Fauré out on that when it was premiered, and he said, "You're right. It's supposed to be that way. That's how I think about the afterlife." So that was very intentional.
0: I've heard somebody else call this a lullaby of a requiem. Mm-hmm. Isn't that beautiful? Mm-hmm. So we're hearing just a quartet of singers today. Well, you're going to pop in a little bit here and there too, along with piano. But that is not what we're going to hear
1: tomorrow night.
0: It's a big orchestra, big choir. Tell me everything.
1: Yeah, so we will have about 100 singers, folks from the adult choir at Trinity Cathedral. We have some of our young singers from our choir school joining us. We'll have high school students and middle school students from Oregon Episcopal School and folks from Church of St. John the Baptist out in Raleigh Hills joining us.
0: Wow.
1: And about a 22-piece chamber orchestra. And James will be on the mighty Rosales organ and not the piano.
0: So. Yeah, and that organ at Trinity Cathedral, I'm just getting chills just thinking about it. It's so beautiful.
1: Yes.
0: My goodness. Chamber orchestra, is that unusual for this piece of music? I'm envisioning a full orchestra.
1: That certainly was a version that was actually the third version that Fauré created of this work, finished in 1901. This arrangement, actually made by famous John Rutter, of all people, this is closer to his 1893 version for organ and chamber orchestra. It's a really interesting chamber orchestra in that there is one violin who plays on one movement.
0: Wow.
1: Then it's 4 violas, 4 cellos, a bass, 2 bassoons, 2 trumpets, 4 horns, timpani, and harp and organ. It's a really warm sound because of those sort of middle strings being so prominent.
0: Yeah.
1: And also the horns, they occupy a couple of different sort of moods throughout the piece, but they can be, they're about the scariest it gets. but it's not particularly, you don't really get a lot of wrathful dies irae energy from those horns. it's a really, really interesting color that you get.
0: It's a really healing piece of music, and it's being performed tomorrow night, Friday, May 8th, at Trinity Episcopal Cathedral. Also being live streamed, I understand, on the Oregon Episcopal School website. 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The next movement we'll hear from Fauré's Requiem. Back at the microphone. she thought she was getting away. Katie Webb, tell me about this Pia Jesu that we're going to hear Arwen sing.
1: This is probably maybe the most famous movement from this particular setting of the Requiem. Interestingly, a lot of other composers set the entirety of what's called the sequence from the Requiem Mass, which begins dies irae, the famous chant, da da ya da ya da yum yum. Mm-hmm. But Fauré doesn't set the whole thing. He just sets one couplet, which is the Pia Jesu. Blessed Jesus, Lord our God, grant them eternal rest. And this is in the soprano repertoire, it's iconic as a solo. It was actually me and my twin sister's very first gig when we were when we were 10. We duetted it at the local Lutheran church and got a check for singing for the first time. Oh my gosh, what a revelation. But Arwen's going to sing it exceptionally beautifully, accompanied by James and the orchestra. So I hope you all can join us to hear her sing that. And she's going to sing it for us right now in the studio.
0: Yeah, so. Thank you, Katie. Arwen Myers now joined once again by James Walton, live from the Irving Levin Performance Hall, the PAYSU from Gabrielle Fauré's Requiem.

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0: Such a fun piece of music by Carl Maria von Weber, the Bassoon Concerto in F major. Klaus Thunemann was our bassoonist with the Academy of St. Martin in the Fields. And this is All Classical Radio. I'm Krista Wessel. Glad to have you along this afternoon. People are still buzzing about this afternoon's episode of Thursdays at 3 with highlights of Fauré's Requiem, performed by Trinity Music musicians, and cellist Ha Young Choi, who's performing with the Oregon Symphony this weekend. If you missed a live broadcast at 3, check out our audio archive. 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While you're there, you can also find out more information about tonight's gratitude program.
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0: That's just about an hour and a half from now, and I hope you can stay tuned. Is that right? 2 hours and a half from now here at All Classical Radio. Coming up less than an hour from now is our 5 o'clock favorite. On weeknights at 5 o'clock, I love sharing your stories about pieces of classical music that are meaningful to you. And today, we'll hear a suggestion from Alice in Portland, who wanted to hear a little music from the movie 1917, which was scored by Thomas Newman. Some film music for our 5 o'clock favorite coming up about 40 minutes from now. And I hope you can stay tuned.

The Summer Concerto from Antonio Vivaldi's The Four Seasons. Our violinist was Théotime Langlois de Soir, joining the orchestra Le Consort at All Classical Radio. A little more music from the Baroque era coming up in just a few minutes, an orchestral suite by Bach on the way. 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A couple of marimba pieces performed and composed now by Portlander Michael Charles Smith.

a couple of pieces performed by and written by Portland percussionist Michael Charles Smith. The first piece we heard is called Dancing Stardust. The second, Grapes Grandma. Michael Charles Smith runs an educational program called Marimba Lab, who are having their big concert tonight in Southwest Portland. Just Google up Michael Charles Smith and you'll find all the details. 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They'll be performing film music by John Williams, Elmer Bernstein, and others at their Silver Screen Classics concert tomorrow, Friday, May 8th. You'll find details at wcyo.org. And also, thank you to the Portland Spirit, offering two Mother's Day cruises on Sunday, May 10th. This two-hour cruise on the Willamette River includes a fresh Northwest brunch buffet, mimosas or sparkling cider, live piano music, and a special surprise for the moms on board. There's more information at portlandspirit.com. Our 5 o'clock favorite is on the way in about 20 minutes. It is a bit of film music written by Thomas Newman for the film 1917. We'll hear it and hear a story as well from Alice in Portland, who suggested we hear that for a 5 o'clock favorite today. We'll hear that after this orchestral suite number 3 by Johann Sebastian Bach. Here's Richard Egar in the Academy of Ancient Music.

The Orchestral Suite No. 3 by Johann Sebastian Bach. Richard Egar led the Academy of Ancient Music. 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